0: feeling me? Let's do something. 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Cause I...
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Chevy is getting kinda heavy. Relevant, selling it, dipping away. Time keeps slipping away. 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Up front, folk, like a leaf, I put the in the

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ordinary. Oh, you're laying me down to a dead and buried on the edge of your knife.